control you. 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I chose to read the room and found the rose hiding its bloom. If I were to jump the room, who knows, she might run for broom. I'd rather keep it cool

0: 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Everything lasts, but not this highs. And it shows, so be wise before you choose a guru. 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This time, do like gurus do. 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
1: 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You and I can grow

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I want to be so close to you like I'm supposed to do. That's why I chose you. As a whisper, sweet nothings, future tweak somethings, we should be coupling. There's some luck finding you does bring. Soon as I saw you, you saw me too. It was right on cue. I'm here to find what you like and names I might call you while holding your soft hand. It's no jam plays like it's hard plan. Feels like I'm waving a wand. And this is one span. I do expect suitors, especially those hoofers, sharp shooters, whose tutors cannot move us. I want you for a long time, forever be my sunshine. Not cause it's mine or your pride.